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1: The music you're about to hear is above us. It's above us.

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0: Bring that beat back. Bring the beat back.
1: 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Bring that beat back.
0: Bring that.

0: 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As I got older, I started understanding, like, man, one solid woman can change everything.
1: 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RBE. Cultura, informazione.